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inspected away, from local police down in Beaubourcée. Survey the scene with his magnifying glass, trips on a napkin and lad on his

0: everyone, this is Billy McCluskey from Palm Springs, reporting for NBC Sports of America. 20 seconds.
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